0: Dance Monkey Tones and I, Ella Langley. Song is called Choosing Texas, approaching week, number 22? A top of the charts, man. Song's a powerhouse, breaking records and everything. On a day that, well, it's important to remember, but it's tough to. We're talking about, of course, the 25th anniversary, the attacks on 9/11. Saw things all day long. It doesn't take away the hurt. It's just a little bit farther removed. And I don't want to forget how I felt that day. I don't want to be complacent. I don't want to sit on my hands. And I don't want to just say, well, that was ancient history. And just all those families, nearly 3,000 in New York, with many more after, with all the debris and everything now that we've learned recently. And then the others who passed away in Pennsylvania and D.C. Never forget. Love all those families. Bruno Mars, Risk It All, we play next.
1: It's Riley Green, and I'm here with Boot Barn.
2: When I was growing up in Alabama, we didn't have cowboys. Just small tracts of land, no big open fields. And to me, a cowboy was somebody that was tough, that wasn't scared to work. My dad was kind of a cowboy in my eyes. You know, he built houses his whole life. You have to have a pretty good work ethic to get up every morning and go do construction work in a hot sun in Alabama. And that was our version of a cowboy where I grew up.
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4: 25 years after the September 11th attacks, America pauses to remember a day that changed our nation forever. In 2026, nearly 100 million Americans are too young to have witnessed the tragedy firsthand, making remembrance more important than ever. September 11th remains a defining moment in our country's 250-year history, a day of unimaginable loss, but also of extraordinary courage, compassion, unity, and service. For those who lived through it, we carry the stories. For those born after, we share the meaning. Today, Cromwell Media remembers, reflects, and renews the promise made a quarter century ago. Never forget.
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0: Ever Since You Left Me, that's new from French Montana and Sabrina Carpenter, Tears. 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Great Value brand frozen mixed berries have been linked to an E. coli outbreak, sickened 17 people in two states. 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Frozen berries sold at Publix under the Green Wise label. 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Don't take that chance, right?
1: 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Hi, I'm Jerry Hinkle, and here's your local tidbit. The Decatur Historic District in Decatur's Milliken Heights neighborhood preserves the city's historic Near West and Southwest neighborhoods developed from the 1850s through the 1920s. Nearly every popular architectural style from that era can be found there. From Italianate and Gothic Revival to Queen Anne, Classic Revival, Tudor, Colonial Revival, and designs by noted architects, including Frank Lloyd Wright. 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
5: Good evening and happy Friday, Central Illinois. I'm meteorologist Ben Whitney, and here's a look at your forecasts from the WAND Weather Center. Holding on to some partly cloudy skies for this evening across Central Illinois. That'll help those temperatures stay on the warmer side overnight tonight. Those lows getting down around 65 degrees for Central Illinois this evening. Once we get started for your Saturday, plenty of sunshine out there. We'll still have a few clouds overhead, but that summertime heat back on its way in, up near 87 for Saturday. More or less the same for Sunday, then Monday back into the 90s.
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0: I love it. I love it. I love it. Bella Kay and Teddy Swims, Mr. Know-It-All, playing some Taylor Swift in just a bit. Is Todd here? Well, Dolly Parton's first posthumous song release called Bound to Ride, part of the album Where the Soul Never Dies, celebrating 80 years of the Stanley Brothers. You can go check that out online. We play Taylor Swift, as we mentioned, next.
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2: From the Party Weather Center, Saturday will be mostly sunny with a high near 89. Calm wind becoming west at 5 to 7 miles per hour in the morning. Saturday night will be partly cloudy with a low around 66. Northwest wind around 5 miles per hour becoming calm. Sunday has a 30% chance of showers after 1 p.m. partly sunny with a high near 85. Light north wind increasing to 5 to 9 miles per hour. Sunday night will be mostly cloudy with a low around 60. Northeast wind, 8 to 10 miles per hour with gusts as high as 15 miles per hour. 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
1: Audrey Hobart and Sue Me, Sombra back there, My Body Isn't Ready. Well, the Swifties out there trying to figure out what Taylor Swift's next big surprise is. Many times they're pretty much dead on. Apparently, a lot of Swifties are wondering if Taylor will announce a debut album Taylor's version at the CMAs. Apparently, they're saying that the singer nominated for an award for I Knew It, I Knew You will make a major announcement. Easter eggs are dropping ahead of the 18th of November ceremony, but no major announcement yet, so we'll see if anything comes of all that. Tame Impala, Jenny and Dracula, we've got that coming up next.
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4: 25 years after the September 11th attacks, America pauses to remember a day that changed our nation forever. In 2026, nearly 100 million Americans are too young to have witnessed the tragedy firsthand, making remembrance more important than ever. September 11th remains a defining moment in our country's 250-year history, a day of unimaginable loss, but also of extraordinary courage, compassion, unity, and service. For those who lived through it, we carry the stories. For those born after, we share the meaning. 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
3: 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Beginning around August 15th, approximately 30 buses were reportedly burglarized. Security video shows approximately four juveniles entering the property during the late overnight hours by climbing the fence and gate. The suspects were then seen prying open the doors of the buses. Several personal items were stolen, including a wallet, a violin, and other small belongings. Damage was also reported to the dashboard of one bus. 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
5: Good evening and happy Friday, Central Illinois. I'm meteorologist Ben Whitney, and here's a look at your forecasts from the WAND Weather Center. Holding on to some partly cloudy skies for this evening across Central Illinois. That'll help those temperatures stay on the warmer side overnight tonight. Those lows getting down around 65 degrees for Central Illinois this evening. Once we get started for your Saturday, plenty of sunshine out there. We'll still have a few clouds overhead, but that summertime heat back on its way in, up near 87 for Saturday. More or less the same for Sunday, then Monday back into the 90s.
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0: Rangers, Kenya Grace, and Noah Kahn back there a bit ago. Well, an art installation made of nearly 900 pounds of peanut butter spread on the floor of a Dutch museum attracted things like flypaper. 48,000 visitors, 48 accidental footprints, 5 phones lost in it, 1 licking incident, according to the folks who did the run there at the museum in Rotterdam. The unusual work, a tribute to an artist named Wim T. Schippers, who died this year, on display for 2 months at the museum. The peanut butter was spread on a hexagonal floor, measuring 269 square feet as smoothly as possible without lumps. 80 complaints apparently in writing or by telephone. I just don't know that it's worth all the trouble to fly to a Dutch museum to pay the admission and go see somebody who spread peanut butter on the floor. I mean, seriously? That's what they're doing now. Ariana Grande coming up.
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2: From the Party Weather Center, Saturday will be mostly sunny with a high near 89 and a west wind of 5 to 7 miles per hour. Saturday night will be partly cloudy with a low around 66. Sunday brings a 30% chance of afternoon showers, a high near 85, and a north wind increasing to 5 to 9 miles per hour. Sunday night will be mostly cloudy with a low around 60 and a northeast wind of 8 to 10 miles per hour, with gusts up to 15 miles per hour. For the latest news, weather, and community info, visit DecaturRadio.com.

0: It depends. Chris Brown, Bryson Tiller, and Bruno Mars back there. Were you a part of the big blackout? I think it was it Monday? Yeah, Monday, Labor Day. Apparently in lots of areas, AT&T had an internet outage for a good portion of the day. They got it back on later on that afternoon, thank goodness. That's who our provider is. That was a day just all kinds of things were not working at the house, blowing up. Then the internet goes, I'm like, what in the heck? Found out, I guess, a few days after, it was hacked by Iranians. They apparently claim responsibility for it. I really? Okay. And boy, that decimates you when everything depends on the internet. It was like a kind of a nutty thing. I'm glad we got that back and fixed up and everything. But boy, we have a whole lot of vulnerable parts to our society, do we not?
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5: 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In 2026, nearly 100 million Americans are too young to have witnessed the tragedy firsthand, making remembrance more important than ever. September 11th remains a defining moment in our country's 250-year history, a day of unimaginable loss, but also of extraordinary courage, compassion, unity, and service. For those who lived through it, we carry the stories. For those born after, we share the meaning. Today, Cromwell Media remembers, reflects, and renews the promise made a quarter century ago. Never forget.
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0: Martin Garrix, Ed Sheeran, that's called Repeated, and Ella Langley, Choosing Texas. By the way, can drinking green tea really protect against strokes and cancer? A big study in Japan says yes and no. It might lower your stroke risk, but won't save you from cancer. Study's authors said their findings might explain why the Japanese are less likely than Americans to die of heart disease and stroke. I'm okay with the green tea. It's not my choice. If it's there, okay, but I'd rather have coffee, but coffee doesn't protect against strokes, as far as I know. Maybe it does, but anyway. Freya Sky, Silent Treatment, that is next. Standby.
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4: Good evening and happy Friday, Central Illinois. I'm meteorologist Ben Whitney, and here's a look at your forecast from the WAND Weather Center. Holding on to some partly cloudy skies for this evening across Central Illinois. That'll help those temperatures stay on the warmer side overnight tonight. Those lows getting down around 65 degrees for Central Illinois this evening. Once we get started for your Saturday, plenty of sunshine out there. We'll still have a few clouds overhead, but that summertime heat back on its way in, up near 87 for Saturday. More or less the same for Sunday, then Monday back into the 90s.
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1: You played it cool and I played it dumb. 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

0: Mobile Young Messi is the song. It's Todd here. By the way, new study found the friendly squirrel staring at you in the park has a personality. Did you ever want to stop and get to know a squirrel and find out its personality? I don't think I do. I just hate it when they go mixed up in the power supply plant, and the squirrels basically commit suicide to make sure we don't get power one day. I don't think they mean to do that, but if they have personalities, I guess some can be depressed, some can be pretty chipper. I don't know. The ones that I've seen that have been crawling in the attic, they're not any fun, I can tell you that, and I don't like their personality.
1: If Ernest Hemingway was alive today, would he say this to you?
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8: 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Beginning around August 15th, approximately 30 buses were reportedly burglarized. Security video shows approximately four juveniles entering the property during the late overnight hours by climbing the fence and gate. The suspects were then seen prying open the doors of the buses. Several personal items were stolen, including a wallet, a violin, and other small belongings. 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
2: From the Party Weather Center, Saturday will be mostly sunny with a high near 89 and a west wind of 5 to 7 miles per hour. Saturday night will be partly cloudy with a low around 66. Sunday brings a 30% chance of showers after 1 p.m. Partly sunny with a high near 85 and a north wind of 5 to 9 miles per hour. Sunday night will be mostly cloudy with a low around 60 and a northeast wind of 8 to 10 miles per hour, with gusts up to 15 miles per hour. 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

0: Gracie Abrams hit the wall, and Alex Warren jelly roll in Bloodline. College football boy, it's back with a vengeance. Some of the primetime games you will see tomorrow. Texas Tech Red Raiders at Oregon State Beavers. That'll be on CBS Saturday night. On ABC, the Ohio State Buckeyes and the Texas Longhorns. That'll be ABC primetime. Also NBC with the Iowa State Cyclones and Iowa Hawkeyes, if you're into all that. So that, and of course, NFL football is back. We had the first game this past week. I think it was Wednesday, right? The Patriots and the Seahawks. Yeah, those, there you go. Doja Cat Gorgeous next, and Ariana Grande all on the way.
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4: 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In 2026, nearly 100 million Americans are too young to have witnessed the tragedy firsthand, making remembrance more important than ever. September 11th remains a defining moment in our country's 250-year history, a day of unimaginable loss, but also of extraordinary courage, compassion, unity, and service. For those who lived through it, we carry the stories. For those born after, we share the meaning. Today, Cromwell Media remembers, reflects, and renews the promise made a quarter century ago. 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

God, how uplifting and inspiring you've been for me for all this time. And I love you.

0: touch. The weekend blinding lights. The theaters this weekend to give Spider-Man some competition. That's going to be Practical Magic 2. Yep, the follow-up to the original Practical Magic. This time, Nicole Kim and Sandra Bullock are back. You also have Diane Wiest and a bunch of people I don't know. They're going to be obviously back in theaters. Some say it might be the number one film over the weekend. We shall see. Also, other films to consider include Runner with Owen Wilson, Alan Ritchson, and The Uprising. Andrew Garfield and Tom Holland star in that one. So some movies to check out this weekend at the box office. Meantime, Benson Boone, Mr. Electric Blue, that's coming up.
1: 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Today, the Let Us All Be United marker honors that historic meeting on Decatur's public square. 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
4: Good evening and happy Friday, Central Illinois. I'm meteorologist Ben Whitney, and here's a look at your forecast from the WAND Weather Center. Holding on to some partly cloudy skies for this evening across Central Illinois. That'll help those temperatures stay on the warmer side overnight tonight. Those lows getting down around 65 degrees for Central Illinois this evening. Once we get started for your Saturday, plenty of sunshine out there. We'll still have a few clouds overhead, but that summertime heat back on its way in, up near 87 for Saturday. More or less the same for Sunday, then Monday back into the 90s.
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0: called Die Die, Shakira and Burna Boy, and Somber, Wacky But True Story. Man in the UK survived after accidentally shooting himself in the chest with a nail gun. Oh my. He was nailing down floorboards in his kitchen. He tripped and fell, fired a 2-inch nail in the lining of his heart. Surgeons say the man came within a millimeter of dying. Thank goodness he did not. Wow. Be careful with that nail gun. Hosier Too Sweet on the way next.
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5: 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Beginning around August 15th, approximately 30 buses were reportedly burglarized. Security video shows approximately 4 juveniles entering the property during the late overnight hours by climbing the fence and gate. The suspects were then seen prying open the doors of the buses. Several personal items were stolen, including a wallet, a violin, and other small belongings. 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
2: From the Party Weather Center, Saturday will be mostly sunny with a high near 89. Winds will be calm, becoming west at 5 to 7 miles per hour. Saturday night will be partly cloudy with a low around 66. Sunday brings a 30% chance of showers after 1 p.m. Partly sunny with a high near 85. Sunday night will be mostly cloudy with a low around 60. 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
2: 25 years after the September 11th attacks, America pauses to remember a day that changed our nation forever. In 2026, nearly 100 million Americans are too young to have witnessed the tragedy firsthand, making remembrance more important than ever. September 11th remains a defining moment in our country's 250-year history, a day of unimaginable loss, but also of extraordinary courage, compassion, unity, and service. For those who lived through it, we carry the stories. For those born after, we share the meaning. Today, Cromwell Media remembers, reflects, and renews the promise made a quarter century ago. Never forget.
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2: Good evening and happy Friday, Central Illinois. I'm meteorologist Ben Whitney, and here's a look at your forecasts from the WAND Weather Center. Holding on to some partly cloudy skies for this evening across Central Illinois. That'll help those temperatures stay on the warmer side overnight tonight. Those lows getting down around 65 degrees for Central Illinois this evening. Once we get started for your Saturday, plenty of sunshine out there. We'll still have a few clouds overhead, but that summertime heat back on its way in, up near 87 for Saturday. More or less the same for Sunday, then Monday back into the 90s.

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0: From the Party Weather Center, Saturday will be mostly sunny with a high near 89. Calm wind becoming west at 5 to 7 miles per hour. Saturday night will be partly cloudy with a low around 66. Sunday brings a 30% chance of showers after 1 p.m., partly sunny with a high near 85. Sunday night will be mostly cloudy with a low around 60. For the latest news, weather, and community info, visit DecaturRadio.com.

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2: Good evening, Central Illinois. I'm meteorologist Ben Whitney, and here's a look at your forecast from the WAND Weather Center. Some cloudier conditions as we head throughout the rest of your nighttime hours and into your Saturday morning. Those overnight lows will be staying fairly mild tonight, finishing up around 65 degrees for Central Illinois. And there will be plenty of sunshine to kickstart your weekend as well. Sunny skies across all of the area. A little bit of a light breeze coming in from the west. Won't influence temperatures all that much, but we do start that warm-up with the highs back near 87.
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2: From the Party Weather Center, Saturday will be sunny with a high near 89. Calm wind becoming west at 5 to 7 miles per hour in the morning. Saturday night will be partly cloudy with a low around 66. Sunday brings a 30% chance of showers after 1 p.m., partly sunny with a high near 85. Sunday night will be mostly cloudy with a low around 60. 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
4: Good evening, Central Illinois. I'm meteorologist Ben Whitney, and here's a look at your forecast from the WAND Weather Center. Some cloudier conditions as we head throughout the rest of your nighttime hours and into your Saturday morning. Those overnight lows will be staying fairly mild tonight, finishing up around 65 degrees for Central Illinois. And there will be plenty of sunshine to kickstart your weekend as well. Sunny skies across all of the area. A little bit of a light breeze coming in from the west. Won't influence temperatures all that much, but we do start that warm-up with the highs back near 87.
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0: From the Party Weather Center, Saturday will be sunny with a high near 89 and a west wind of 5 to 7 miles per hour. Saturday night will be partly cloudy with a low around 66. Sunday brings a 30% chance of afternoon showers and a high near 85. Sunday night will be mostly cloudy with a low around 60 and northeast winds of 8 to 10 miles per hour, gusting to 15. For the latest news, weather, and community info, visit DecaturRadio.com.

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2: Good evening, Central Illinois. I'm meteorologist Ben Whitney, and here's a look at your forecast from the WAND Weather Center. Some cloudier conditions as we head throughout the rest of your nighttime hours and into your Saturday morning. Those overnight lows will be staying fairly mild tonight, finishing up around 65 degrees for Central Illinois. And there will be plenty of sunshine to kickstart your weekend as well. Sunny skies across all of the area. A little bit of a light breeze coming in from the west. Won't influence temperatures all that much, but we do start that warm-up with the highs back near 87.
3: All the jams, all the time.

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3: From the Party Weather Center, Saturday will be sunny with a high near 90. Calm wind becoming west 5 to 7 miles per hour in the morning. Saturday night will be partly cloudy with a low around 65. Sunday brings a chance of showers between 1 p.m. and 3 p.m., partly sunny with a high near 83. Sunday night, a 40% chance of showers before 1 a.m. Mostly cloudy with a low around 57. For the latest news, weather, and community info, visit DecaturRadio.com.

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1: 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Hi, I'm Jerry Hinkle, and here's your local tidbit. 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Greenwood is the final resting place for more than 600 Civil War veterans, including an African-American soldier and a Civil War nurse. It's also home to the oldest documented gravestone in Illinois. See the Small Cannon and Grand Army of the Republic Monument honoring brave veterans. 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And that's your local tidbit.
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4: Good evening, Central Illinois. I'm meteorologist Ben Whitney, and here's a look at your forecast from the WAND Weather Center. Some cloudier conditions as we head throughout the rest of your nighttime hours and into your Saturday morning. Those overnight lows will be staying fairly mild tonight, finishing up around 65 degrees for Central Illinois. And there will be plenty of sunshine to kickstart your weekend as well. Sunny skies across all of the area. A little bit of a light breeze coming in from the west. Won't influence temperatures all that much, but we do start that warm-up with the highs back near 87.
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1: 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Hi, I'm Jerry Hinkle, and here's your local tidbit. Did you know that the Transfer House in downtown Decatur's Central Park was built in 1896? The building originally served as a transfer point for Decatur's electric streetcar system. Originally located on Lincoln Square, the intersection of North and South Main and East and West Main Streets, and after the streetcar ceased operations in the 1950s, the Transfer House was reduced to a bus terminal. It was moved in 1962 to its current location, and it's listed on the National Register of Historic Places. And that's your local tidbit.
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2: From the Party Weather Center, Saturday will be sunny with a high near 90 and a west wind of 5 to 7 miles per hour. Saturday night will be partly cloudy with a low around 65. Sunday brings a 30% chance of showers between 1 p.m. and 3 p.m. Partly sunny with a high near 83 and a north wind of 5 to 10 miles per hour, gusting to 15. Sunday night has a 40% chance of showers before 1 a.m. Mostly cloudy with a low around

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0: 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Hi, I'm Jerry Hinkle, and here's your local tidbit. 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It was a powerful fraternity and advocacy organization for Union veterans of the American Civil War, shaping national politics, securing veteran pensions, and establishing Memorial Day. You can find more information about other Freestyle Walking Tour exhibits at DecaturCVB.com. 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
3: Good evening, Central Illinois. I'm meteorologist Ben Whitney, and here's a look at your forecast from the WAND Weather Center. Some cloudier conditions as we head throughout the rest of your nighttime hours and into your Saturday morning. Those overnight lows will be staying fairly mild tonight, finishing up around 65 degrees for Central Illinois. And there will be plenty of sunshine to kickstart your weekend as well. Sunny skies across all of the area. A little bit of a light breeze coming in from the west. Won't influence temperatures all that much, but we do start that warm-up with the highs back near 87.
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0: From the Party Weather Center, Saturday will be sunny with a high near 90 and a west wind of 5 to 7 miles per hour. Saturday night will be partly cloudy with a low around 65. Sunday brings a 30% chance of showers between 1 p.m. and 3 p.m., partly sunny with a high near 83. Sunday night has a 40% chance of showers before 1 a.m., mostly cloudy with a low around 57. For the latest news, weather, and community info, visit DecaturRadio.com.

0: It's Kendra. How much are you still using like ChatGPT or Claude or whatever for your social media posts? Like now, I think on Facebook, it will show that it'll say that it was created by AI. And then LinkedIn has been like testing a button that says seems like AI slop on it that you can press if you think that somebody's just putting AI. You know, like a couple of years ago when I first started using ChatGPT, it was like life-changing for me. It was so great. I felt like it was better. You know what I mean? Like it was better then, and then they've like upgraded it, I'm saying in air quotes, and now it takes me longer. If I were going to get it to just like write a quick reply email, it is so far from the way that I would sound. And after learning me for 2 years, it still will be so far from my voice. It's quicker for me to just reply on my own than to try to like, and now I kind of use it for, oh, check my grammar or something like that. But I just write it my own self now. And like, if I try to get it to, you know, oh, give me some ideas for whatever, I don't know. It's not as great as it used to be. And now everybody's so sick of it that they don't want to see an AI post. They want to hear from a real human. How often are you still using it for social media? That's my question.
1: Hey, when was the last time you talked to your doctor about poop?
2: Seriously?
1: Well, if you have constipation with belly pain that keeps coming back, it could be irritable bowel syndrome with constipation or IBS-C.
2: I don't, what?
1: So talk to your doctor, because Linzess could help you get ahead of it. Oh, you there.
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1: It's Kendra. Are you going into a job interview in the near future? I found this list online of special tests that some hiring managers do to secretly judge people in job interviews. I want to give you a heads up about them. The first one was the water test. If they offer you water and you say yes, it makes you seem confident, but don't drink it too fast because that'll make you look nervous. So yes to the water, but just sip it. They try to catch you in a lie, like pretending to know a non-existent person at one of your old jobs. Like, oh, you worked there? Do you know Zeke? And if you pretend you do, automatically out because they caught you lying. They want to see if you're a team player, so they might leave like a broom on the floor to see if you pick it up when you walk by or if you just step over it. And if you just step over it, they're not going to hire you. And then the last one was how you treat the receptionist. They're going to ask that receptionist how you treated them whenever you came in. So be nice to the receptionist. There's some special tests, and now you're going to pass with flying colors.
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6: Good evening, Central Illinois. I'm meteorologist Ben Whitney, and here's a look at your forecast from the WAND Weather Center. Some cloudier conditions as we head throughout the rest of your nighttime hours and into your Saturday morning. Those overnight lows will be staying fairly mild tonight, finishing up around 65 degrees for Central Illinois. And there will be plenty of sunshine to kickstart your weekend as well. Sunny skies across all of the area. A little bit of a light breeze coming in from the west. Won't influence temperatures all that much, but we do start that warm-up with the highs back near 87.
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0: It's Kendra with completely random and useless information for your Saturday morning. Did you know pet tortoises can go in a fridge to hibernate over winter? I know. You do have to like make sure the temperature remains like in a safe range, and you have to open the door a few times a week for ventilation. That was interesting to me. Doc Martens, you know, like the shoe or boot, they were invented by a German doctor after he hurt his ankle skiing in 1945 and he needed a more comfortable shoe to wear. So that's how they came to be. And finally, what band has the record for the most top 40 songs without a number one hit? They've had 20 songs make the top 40. None of them have made it to number one. It's ELO, Electric Light Orchestra. Yep, so random. Oh, so useless. You're welcome.
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2: From the Party Weather Center, today will be sunny with a high near 90. Calm wind becoming west 5 to 7 miles per hour in the morning. Tonight will be partly cloudy with a low around 65. On Sunday, there is a chance of showers and thunderstorms after 4 p.m. with a high near 83. For the latest news, weather, and community info, visit DecaturRadio.com.

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1: It's Kendra. I saw this interesting thread today, and it was asking the question, what is a weird thing that you do? For instance, like one of the comments was a guy said, whatever room he's in, he has to know the measurements of that room. And so he's like figuring it up in his head what the measurements are. My husband's weird thing he does is he reads signs frontwards and backwards. He said he's done it since he was a kid. And he can do it so quickly. Like he can tell you what a word is backwards so quickly. I find that super interesting. My weird thing is I have to know the exact distance between places that I frequent. Like from my home to the radio station. I have to know exactly how far it is. Like 2.3 miles. Whatever, it's more than that. But whatever it is, I have to know it. And as long as I can remember, I've done that. I think it was because I was always late. Like I used to be a late person. And so that would help me determine what time I needed to leave to get there exactly on time. And so I'm wondering if that's what it was. I might have uncovered something there. What's your weird thing? What is it? Come on. Everybody's got one.
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0: that to you.
1: It's Kendra. Don't laugh at me whenever I tell you this, because I did not know this information. And I'm going to preface it by saying I've never had chickens. Okay. I've never owned chickens in all of my days. Never. My parents didn't have chickens. So I just didn't know this information. So I was kind of surprised when I read it. And it might be common knowledge, but it wasn't common knowledge for me. So do you know the difference on why some eggs are white and some eggs are brown? Well, it's because white eggs come from hens with white feathers and brown eggs come from hens with brown feathers. What? Is it really that simple? Is this true? I read it today. Is this true? That's really the only difference? Man, I learned something today.
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0: It's Kendra. I'm going to get personal with you for a second, okay? I recently had someone reach out to me full of criticisms, okay? Full of criticisms, basically telling me not to be me is what they were saying, okay? And no. No, I'm going to be me. I'm going to be me. And I want to take this opportunity to encourage you to be you. And don't let somebody make you feel small. Don't let somebody come in and fill your head full of criticisms. If you are being authentically yourself, that is the best thing that you can do in this lifetime. Be you and don't apologize for it. Okay, vulnerability off. Personal stuff off. We're getting back to the goofiness.
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7: 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Detectives are investigating a series of burglaries at Alltown Bus Service located at 1610 North Brant Court. Beginning around August 15th, approximately 30 buses were reportedly burglarized. Security video shows approximately four juveniles entering the property during the late overnight hours by climbing the fence and gate. The suspects were then seen prying open the doors of the buses. Several personal items were stolen, including a wallet, a violin, and other small belongings. Damage was also reported to the dashboard of one bus. 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

Alexa can't warn you about potholes, but she can play us on demand. 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
2: From the Party Weather Center, today will be sunny with a high near 90. Calm wind becoming west 5 to 7 miles per hour in the morning. Tonight will be partly cloudy with a low around 65. Sunday brings a chance of showers and possible thunderstorms after 4 p.m. with a high near 83. Sunday night has a 40% chance of showers before 1 a.m., mostly cloudy, with a low around 57. For the latest news, weather, and community info, visit DecaturRadio.com.

0: It's Kendra. Have you ever heard of color psychology? So this is a real thing. They did a lot of research on it, a lot of studies on just how colors affect you. And they found that wearing this particular color can calm you down if you're feeling anxious. If you're feeling depressed, it can lift you up. And it balances out the other three colors of red, yellow, and blue. So the color is green. If you wear green, it can do that for you. I looked into several years ago color therapy. And there I bought some red tinted glasses and some blue tinted glasses. And my husband and I will just like be on our front porch having coffee. And we'll just wear them and just love how it makes the world look so different. And so there's something to it. You know, there's not maybe a lot of backing on it, but if you are struggling and with anxiety or something like that, you should check into this and just see what you think. Color therapy.
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0: It's Kendra. Have you heard the term FOMO, fear of missing out? Now there's a new term out called FOPO, F-O-P-O, which is fear of people's opinions, and it is causing people so much anxiety, so much stress. I can tell you, I've been there. I've been on the radio for 25 years, okay? We're the OG content creators, so we have dealt with people's opinions about who we are, what we look like, what we sound like, the things that we're saying for a very long time, and it used to cripple me. I wanted everyone to like me so much. I don't know if it's just me getting older or what, but now I'm just like, you know what? My opinion of me is the only one that matters, and I like me. So we're good. So if you feel like you're like, oh, I totally relate to FOPO, fear of people's opinions, I want you to really dig deep and go, hey, do I like me? And realize that that's all that matters. And if you find that you don't like yourself, that is your key and your sign to start working on it to where you become a person that you like. There you go.
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0: It's Kendra. Well, I saw a new hack to maybe break your addiction to your phone, and it's called going in landline mode, okay? It's kind of like a custom version of Do Not Disturb. So what you do is you do set your phone to Do Not Disturb, but you allow it to still allow phone calls to come in, and then you put your phone in a specific spot in the house, and you leave it there like it's a landline. You're not on it. It's just there as a phone and nothing else. Well, it's supposed to let you focus like it's 1999. And so what a great idea. Can we accomplish landline mode? I don't know. Honestly, wow. I just thought about that. Kendra, you might have a problem.
1: Here's the deal. The government is over $38 trillion in debt, which means the IRS isn't slowing down. 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
1: They say the holy water's watered down, and this town's lost its faith. 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
2: From the Party Weather Center, today will be sunny with a high near 90. Calm wind becoming west 5 to 7 miles per hour in the morning. Tonight will be partly cloudy with a low around 65. Sunday brings a chance of showers and possible thunderstorms after 4 p.m. with a high near 83 and a 30% chance of precipitation. For the latest news, weather, and community info, visit DecaturRadio.com.

Hey, it's Kendra. Happy Saturday. I hope you're having a wonderful Saturday morning and a great weekend so far. If you're on TikTok or Instagram or Facebook, I'd love to stay connected with you. You can find me. Just look for Kendra on the radio.

0: It's Kendra. Are you somebody that you're on your phone and you're like, I want to look at this later. I want to remember this. And so you take a screenshot of it. Well, the researchers at Binghamton University said that taking a screenshot actually makes you less likely to remember what you saved. They found that people consistently remembered less about pictures that they screenshotted than pictures that they just looked at. So maybe just take an extra little time and look at it. I don't know. I'm one that does that. I mean, I cannot tell you how many screenshots are in my photo app so much. Sometimes I'll go through and be like, oh, why did I screenshot that? There's a lot of accidental screenshots too of my home screen. That one is very unfortunate. I don't know why I do that.
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0: It's Kendra. Let me get your opinion on this, because when I read it, I had immediate thoughts, and I want to see if yours is the same as mine. So researchers have created a cookie as part of a project for NASA's effort to develop food sources for deep space missions. So keep that in mind. This is what they developed the cookie for. But it's made from plastic bottles and agricultural waste. What? Something for folks to eat? And it's made from plastic bottles? That I was just like, that makes zero sense to me. I don't know if I'm just showing my ignorance here, but what? Maybe food is not making it in deep space missions, and I don't even understand it. What's your thoughts on it? A cookie made from plastic bottles and agricultural waste. I don't even get it.
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5: Good morning and happy Saturday, Central Illinois. Here's your WAND forecast. We're heading into this early morning hours with a little bit of patchy fog, but as we head throughout the rest of our day, that's clearing out and we're mostly sunny. We're also warmer today with temperatures climbing into the upper 80s for many of us, and we're staying mainly dry as we head into a mostly clear evening, although clouds do build in overnight, maybe even a few isolated showers as a cold front comes through Sunday. I'm meteorologist Olivia Colon.
6: If it's new music you want,

0: It's Kendra. It's time for me to get out of here. Have a great Saturday. I've got Sabrina Carpenter on the way next with Tears. I'm going to get out of here, though. Bye. Love ya.
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2: From the Party Weather Center, today will be sunny with a high near 90 and calm wind becoming west at 5 to 7 miles per hour. Tonight will be partly cloudy with a low around 65. Sunday brings a chance of showers and possible thunderstorms after 4 p.m. with a high near 83. Sunday night has a 40% chance of showers before 1 a.m. and a low around 57. For the latest news, weather, and community info, visit DecaturRadio.com.

Hey, we kick things off with Somber on your weekend. What's going on? It's Jerry Dixon. Here we go. Yeah, we're into it right now. It's going to be a great weekend. SZA with Kendrick Lamar coming up. Music from Ella Langley on the way. Andrea Hobart, Sue Me. I love this one. It's on right now.

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2: I used to think about immature things. 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

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Zodiac sign, it must be a Gemini moon, cause we about to go half. 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

0: right. We are excited this weekend for the Emmy Awards. That's right. Yeah, Jerry Dixon here. The 2026 Emmys will air live coast to coast on NBC, and you can also stream it on Peacock. It's going to happen Monday, September 14th, 8 p.m. Mariska Hargitay. She's going to be hosting for the first time after winning two Emmys earlier this year for her documentary, My Mom, Jane. Now, I don't know if you knew this, but Mariska, her mom was Jane Mansfield. Yeah, that's right. The real, the great Jane Mansfield.
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0: All right, NFL football is in full swing. That's right. It's Jerry Dixon. All weekend long, you're going to be watching NFL football. It started last Wednesday. We had a game on Thursday and a slate of games on Sunday. But get this. This season is seeing some of the record player salaries, like Bengals QB, Joe Burrow, $55 million a year. Yeah. Not everyone's making money. Yeah. The NFL cheerleaders, well, they average about $150 a game. And even the team water boy makes around $50,000 a year. Yeah, take that.
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5: Good morning and happy Saturday, Central Illinois. Here's your WAND forecast. We're heading into this early morning hours with a little bit of patchy fog, but as we head throughout the rest of our day, that's clearing out and we're mostly sunny. We're also warmer today with temperatures climbing into the upper 80s for many of us, and we're staying mainly dry as we head into a mostly clear evening, although clouds do build in overnight, maybe even a few isolated showers as a cold front comes through Sunday. I'm meteorologist Olivia Colon.
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0: There you go. Some Benson Boone on your weekend. Thank you for joining us. Thank you for letting me be part of the weekend. Jerry Dixon here. More on the way. Stay right where you are.
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2: From the Party Weather Center, today will be sunny with a high near 90. West wind 3 to 7 miles per hour. Tonight will be

Last year's Million Dollar Baby. That's Tommy Richmond right there. Jerry Dixon inside of it. Got some Somber on the way. Mark Ambor, Belong Together. We'll do that one coming up. Gorgeous.

God, how uplifting and inspiring you've been for me for all this time. And I love you, and no one is freaking frontier or smarter.

0: All right, the 2026 Country Music Award nominations, well, they're out. Jerry Dixon here, and it has been dominated by the pop crossovers. Ella Langley completely swept the 2026 CMA Award nominations, leading the pack with an impressive 9 nominations. Kacey Musgraves and Miranda Lambert also secured a bunch of nominations.
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0: All right, let me pose you a question, okay? Jerry Dixon here, and does it seem like you're always pissed off? Well, you're not alone. The average person gets irritated 30 times a day. Oh, yeah. Oh, I'm telling you, that Tracy from Human Resources, ooh, you are getting on my last nerve. Sorry about that.
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5: Good morning and happy Saturday, Central Illinois. Here's your WAND forecast. We're heading into this early morning hours with a little bit of patchy fog, but as we head throughout the rest of our day, that's clearing out and we're mostly sunny. We're also warmer today with temperatures climbing into the upper 80s for many of us, and we're staying mainly dry as we head into a mostly clear evening, although clouds do build in overnight, maybe even a few isolated showers as a cold front comes through Sunday. I'm meteorologist Olivia Colon.

0: Oh, one of the hottest out there this weekend. She's got a new single. We're going to play it for you coming up. Stay there, you know. It's Olivia Dean, So Easy to Fall in Love. Jerry Dixon, inside of it right now. Got more music coming up. Stay there.
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7: 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Beginning around August 15th, approximately 30 buses were reportedly burglarized. Security video shows approximately four juveniles entering the property during the late overnight hours by climbing the fence and gate. The suspects were then seen prying open the doors of the buses. Several personal items were stolen, including a wallet, a violin, and other small belongings. 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
0: From the Party Weather Center, today will be sunny with a high near 90. West wind 3 to 7 miles per hour. Tonight will be partly cloudy with a low around 65. Sunday brings a chance of showers and possible thunderstorms after 4 p.m. with a high near 83. Sunday night, a 40% chance of showers before 1 a.m. Mostly cloudy with a low around 57. For the latest news, weather, and community info, visit DecaturRadio.com.

0: If you creeping, just don't let me find out. 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
1: Metro Boomin featuring The Weeknd and 21 Savage, Jerry Dixon. I got music for you. Tons of it. Dominic Fike, Baby Doll. We'll do that one. Cat's Eye coming up with Animal. That's their latest. Mr. Electric Blue.
2: Yeah.
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0: All right, with the Emmy Awards this weekend, you need to catch up on some of these shows. Yeah, let me give you a list real quick. Pluribus, yeah, it's on Apple TV. Just trust me on that, all right? Task on HBO Max with Mark Ruffalo. Widow's Bay, that is also on Apple TV. Margo's Got Money Troubles. I'm telling you, you will love this show. Check it out. Apple TV. Ooh, we were all into Love Story, the John F. Kennedy, Carolyn Bessette. Yeah, that was on Hulu. HBO's original DFT St. Louis. You know what DFT stands for, right? Another great show on Peacock, All Her Fault. I'm telling you, from start to finish, you will love this show. And of course, my favorite, HBO Max, The Pitt. That's right. Hey, they're coming home with a bunch of Emmys this weekend.
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6: Good afternoon and happy Saturday, Central Illinois. Here's your WAND forecast. We're heading into the rest of this afternoon with mostly sunny skies and temperatures climbing into the upper 80s. It's warmer today, and tonight we're only talking mid-60s, but mostly clear skies this evening become more cloudy as we head overnight as we get ready for a cold front to sweep through heading into our Sunday. It may even bring a few isolated showers around for our Sunday afternoon. I'm Olivia Colon.
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0: Music from Billie Eilish. That is Lunch. Jerry Dixon, inside your weekend. Hope you're having a great one so far. What are you doing this weekend? Well, movie? You know what? The leaves are starting to change wherever you are. Who knows, you know? Make sure you get out and enjoy it before the weather changes again. There you go. All right. More music coming up. Stay there.
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2: From the Party Weather Center, today will be sunny with a high near 90. West wind 5 to 7 miles per hour. Tonight will be partly cloudy with a low around 65. Sunday brings a chance of showers and thunderstorms after 4 p.m. with a high near 83. Sunday night, a 40% chance of showers before 1 a.m. Mostly cloudy with a low around 57. For the latest news, weather, and community info, visit DecaturRadio.com.
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1: They say the holy water's watered down, and this town's lost its faith. Our colors will fade eventually, so if our time is running out, day after day, we'll make the mundane a masterpiece. Oh my, my, oh my, my love, I take one look at you, you're taking me out.

That is Mr. Alex Warren on his tour right now and just selling out all over the place. That's Ordinary. Jerry Dixon, I got Bruno Mars coming up. Speaking of selling out, ooh. No, I meant like concerts. Okay. Music from Ray coming up. It's David Guetta, To You. No.

0: Let's play. In more music news, Jerry Dixon here. Harry Styles confirms the 2027 Together Together tour dates will be announced this weekend with the final cities. Harry said he doesn't know what comes next, but after the final leg of the Together Together tour next year, but he thanked all the fans, of course, for their support. I mean, seriously, 5 nights at Madison Square Garden, all sold out. Everybody wants to see this tour. Big congratulations going out to Harry Styles. He'll have more in 2027. Everyone's so excited.
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0: All right, fellas, here's the scenario. Yeah, Jerry Dixon here. A really drunk girl approaches you in a bar and wants to make out with you. Do you go for it? Only 28% of men polled said yes. 37% would turn down the offer immediately, and 35% said it depends on how hammered they are themselves. Oh, that's horrible.
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5: Good afternoon and happy Saturday, Central Illinois. Here's your WAND forecast. We're heading into the rest of this afternoon with mostly sunny skies and temperatures climbing into the upper 80s. It's warmer today, and tonight we're only talking mid-60s, but mostly clear skies this evening become more cloudy as we head overnight. As we get ready for a cold front to sweep through heading into our Sunday, it may even bring a few isolated showers around for our Sunday afternoon. I'm Olivia Colon.

0: It is your weekend, and we are celebrating. That's right. Jerry Dixon here. That's Nikki Yore featuring Daisy Sunroof. Yeah, a couple of years ago, we were bumping that one with the car, the top down, all that. All right, you know what I'm saying. Anyway, Jerry Dixon coming back. More music on the way. Stay there.
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2: From the Party Weather Center today, mostly sunny with a high near 90. West wind around 7 miles per hour. Tonight, partly cloudy with a low near 65. Sunday, a 30% chance of showers and thunderstorms, mainly between 2 and 3 in the afternoon. Mostly sunny with a high near 83. Sunday night, a chance of showers between 11 and 1, mostly cloudy with a low near 57. For the latest news, weather, and community info, visit DecaturRadio.com.

Benson Boone taking a little bit of a break before that tour starts up again. Man, he's been working hard. Benson Boone, probably one of the hardest working performers out there this year. Jerry Dixon, Inside of It, music from the weekend coming up. Speed Demon, Justin Bieber on the way. Edge of the Earth, new from the Beaches.

0: In music news, BTS, Olivia Rodrigo, Ariana Grande, and Bruno Mars are among the nominees for the International Artist category at the Filipino Music Awards 2026. The nominees for the People's Choice Awards presented by Billboard Philippines. They were announced ahead of the award ceremony, which will take place October 6th at the Mall of Asia Arena. Joining BTS, Olivia Rodrigo, Ariana Grande, and Bruno Mars. Five categories: 5 Seconds of Summer, Dominic Fike, Harry Styles, Cat's Eye, Madonna, and Olivia Dean.
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0: All right. Do you always seem to dream about animals? Well, Jerry Dixon here. And the animal most likely to appear in dreams is a snake, which symbolizes healing, transformation, and fear. I don't think I've ever dreamt about a snake. Oh, great. I'm going to dream about snakes tonight.
1: 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Hi, I'm Jerry Hinkle, and here's your local tidbit. Did you know that the Transfer House in downtown Decatur's Central Park was built in 1896? The building originally served as a transfer point for Decatur's electric streetcar system. Originally located on Lincoln Square, the intersection of North and South Main and East and West Main Streets, and after the streetcar ceased operations in the 1950s, the Transfer House was reduced to a bus terminal. It was moved in 1962 to its current location, and it's listed on the National Register of Historic Places. And that's your local tidbit.
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5: Good afternoon and happy Saturday, Central Illinois. Here's your WAND forecast. We're heading into the rest of this afternoon with mostly sunny skies and temperatures climbing into the upper 80s. It's warmer today and tonight. We're only talking mid-60s, but mostly clear skies this evening become more cloudy as we head overnight. As we get ready for a cold front to sweep through heading into our Sunday, it may even bring a few isolated showers around for our Sunday afternoon. I'm Olivia Colon.
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0: Stella Lefty. If you haven't heard that one before, yeah, really. That plays all the time. And I know you're saying it right now. Oh, that song again. But you know what? Number one song in the country. Everyone loves it. Stella Lefty, Boston. Jerry Dixon, I got to get out of here. All right. More music coming up. Stay right there. I'll see you tomorrow. Yeah, be good.
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8: 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Beginning around August 15th, approximately 30 buses were reportedly burglarized. Security video shows approximately four juveniles entering the property during the late overnight hours by climbing the fence and gate. The suspects were then seen prying open the doors of the buses. Several personal items were stolen, including a wallet, a violin, and other small belongings. Damage was also reported to the dashboard of one bus. 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
2: From the Party Weather Center tonight, partly cloudy with a low near 65. Northwest wind around 5 miles per hour becoming calm. Sunday, a 30% chance of showers and thunderstorms, mainly between 2 and 3 in the afternoon. Mostly sunny with a high near 83. North wind 5 to 11 miles per hour, gusts up to 15. Sunday night, a chance of showers between 11 and 1, mostly cloudy with a low near 57. Northeast wind 7 to 10 miles per hour, gusts up to 15. Chance of precipitation 40%. Monday, mostly sunny with a high near 82. East wind 11 to 13 miles per hour, gusts up to 18. For the latest news, weather, and community info, visit DecaturRadio.com.

0: Kill Bill comes to us courtesy of SZA. Hey, what's up? It's Brewer. Good to have you along. Coming up, an artist who is flying high, not just because of the success of her latest album, but also the Daisy Chain Fields Festival. Yes, we're talking Olivia Rodrigo next.
1: It's Riley Green, and I'm here with Boot Barn.
2: When I was growing up in Alabama, we didn't have cowboys. 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And to me, a cowboy was somebody that was tough, that wasn't scared to work. My dad was kind of a cowboy in my eyes. You know, he built houses his whole life. You have to have a pretty good work ethic to get up every morning and go do construction work in a hot sun in Alabama. And that was our version of a cowboy where I grew up.
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5: Good afternoon and happy Saturday, Central Illinois. Here's your WAND forecast. We're heading into the rest of this afternoon with mostly sunny skies and temperatures climbing into the upper 80s. It's warmer today, and tonight we're only talking mid-60s, but mostly clear skies this evening, become more cloudy as we head overnight. As we get ready for a cold front to sweep through heading into our Sunday, it may even bring a few isolated showers around for our Sunday afternoon. I'm Olivia Colon.
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0: Song about when it's really over. Kehlani and Folded. Coming up, a song that just hits different with the windows down. Tame Impala with Jenny, just a couple minutes off.
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2: From the Party Weather Center, tonight, partly cloudy with a low near 66. Northwest wind around 5 miles per hour becoming calm. Sunday, a 30% chance of showers and thunderstorms, mainly between 2 and 4 in the afternoon. Mostly sunny with a high near 84. North wind 5 to 11 miles per hour. Gusts up to 15. Sunday night, mostly cloudy with a low near 58. Northeast wind 7 to 9 miles per hour. Monday, mostly sunny with a high near 82. East wind 10 to 13 miles per hour, gusts up to 18. For the latest news, weather, and community info, visit DecaturRadio.com.

0: French Montana back for another go round ever since you left me. Bruno Mars is on tour. In fact, played a sold-out show the other night, Lucas Oil Stadium in Indy. We'll be hearing from the artist born Peter Jean Hernandez next.
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1: Love me like a brother. Treat you like a friend. Respect you like a lover. Oh, oh, oh, oh, oh, oh.
2: You could bet that, never gotta sweat that. You could bet that, never gotta sweat that. You could bet that, never gotta sweat that. You could bet that,

0: gotta swing that.
1: Treat you like a friend. You gotta swing that.
2: Song that was originally hit on the R&B chart in 2011, 2012, and then made its way to the pop chart in the 2020s after blowing up on TikTok, Miguel and Sure Thing. Justin Bieber, couple minutes from now.
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6: Good afternoon and happy Saturday, Central Illinois. Here's your WAND forecast. We're heading into the rest of this afternoon with mostly sunny skies and temperatures climbing into the upper 80s. It's warmer today, and tonight we're only talking mid-60s, but mostly clear skies this evening become more cloudy as we head overnight as we get ready for a cold front to sweep through heading into our Sunday. It may even bring a few isolated showers around for our Sunday afternoon. I'm Olivia Colon.
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0: It is Selgo, Selena Gomez, Love On. Toy Story 5, one of the big stories at the summertime box office, up over $1 billion with a B. And we'll hear something from the soundtrack from Taylor next.
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7: 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The suspects were then seen prying open the doors of the buses. 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
10: 217-428-7414. 217-428-7414. 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
0: From the Party Weather Center, tonight, partly cloudy with a low near 66. Northwest wind around 5 miles per hour becoming calm. Sunday, a 30% chance of showers and thunderstorms, mainly between 2 and 4 in the afternoon. Mostly sunny with a high near 84. North wind 5 to 11 miles per hour, gusts up to 15. Sunday night, mostly cloudy with a low near 58. Northeast wind 7 to 9 miles per hour. Monday, mostly sunny with a high near 82. East wind 10 to 13 miles per hour, gusts up to 18. For the latest news, weather, and community info, visit DecaturRadio.com.

0: star of the Together Together Tour, Harry Styles. It is Aperture. Hope you're doing well. Teddy Swims on the way. A song about a situation I think we've all been in at one time or another. You hear somebody saying something that is woefully incorrect, and the question is, do you say something or let them own it? The song about that dilemma on the way.
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5: Good evening and happy Saturday, Central Illinois. Here's your WAND forecast. We're heading overnight tonight with clouds gradually building in. A cold front is getting ready to sweep through. Mid-60s for our temperatures tonight, but tomorrow, thanks to that cold front, we're only talking low 80s. And we're even tracking a chance for a few isolated showers, but most of us are staying mainly dry as we head into the work week. I'm meteorologist Olivia Colon.
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0: R&B artist 2C and his favorite song. Hope you are doing well. It is Brewer with Bieber in the minutes ahead as the hits play on right here for you all weekend long.
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9: 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Beginning around August 15th, approximately 30 buses were reportedly burglarized. Security video shows approximately four juveniles entering the property during the late overnight hours by climbing the fence and gate. The suspects were then seen prying open the doors of the buses. Several personal items were stolen, including a wallet, a violin, and other small belongings. Damage was also reported to the dashboard of one bus. 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
2: From the Party Weather Center, tonight, partly cloudy with a low near 66. Northwest wind around 5 miles per hour, becoming calm. Sunday, a 30% chance of showers and thunderstorms, mainly between 2 and 4 in the afternoon. Mostly sunny, high near 84. North wind 5 to 11 miles per hour, gusts up to 15. Sunday night, mostly cloudy, low near 58. Northeast wind 7 to 9 miles per hour. Monday, mostly sunny, high near 82. East wind 10 to 13 miles per hour, gusts up to 18. For the latest news, weather, and community info, visit DecaturRadio.com.

0: think back to when I was 20, I was not a viral sensation. So he has already eclipsed me and has so much life ahead. Somber, my body isn't ready. Sienna Spiro on the way in a couple, and we'll go to the Toy Story 5 soundtrack with Taylor.
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0: Harry Styles, there he goes with Golden, the star of the Together Together tour. David Guetta, Teddy Swims, Tones and I on the way. I must confess, I thought we'd heard the last of Tones and I. Not so. We'll bring it to you in a couple, plus Malcolm Todd.
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3: The Decatur Police Department is requesting the public's assistance in solving this week's Crime of the Week. Detectives are investigating a series of burglaries at All Town Bus Service located at 1610 North Brant Court. Beginning around August 15th, approximately 30 buses were reportedly burglarized. Security video shows approximately four juveniles entering the property during the late overnight hours by climbing the fence and gate. The suspects were then seen prying open the doors of the buses. Several personal items were stolen, including a wallet, a violin, and other small belongings. Damage was also reported to the dashboard of one bus. 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
6: Good evening and happy Saturday, Central Illinois, here to WAND Forecast. We're heading overnight tonight with clouds gradually building in. A cold front is getting ready to sweep through. Mid-60s for our temperatures tonight, but tomorrow, thanks to that cold front, we're only talking low 80s. And we're even tracking a chance for a few isolated showers, but most of us are staying mainly dry as we head into the work week. I'm meteorologist Olivia Colon.
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0: Animal comes to us courtesy of Cat's Eye. Coming up, the first solo female rap artist to put two songs inside the top 10 of the Hot 100 at the same time. Doja Cat, straight ahead.
1: Hey, good morning. 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
2: From the Party Weather Center, tonight, partly cloudy, low around 66. West-northwest wind around 6 miles per hour becoming calm. Sunday, a 30% chance of showers and thunderstorms, mainly between 2 p.m. and 4 p.m., mostly sunny, high near 84. North wind 5 to 11 miles per hour, gusts as high as 15. Sunday night, slight chance of showers before 9 p.m., then slight chance of showers and thunderstorms between 9 p.m. and 10 p.m., mostly cloudy, low around 58. Northeast wind 7 to 9 miles per hour. Chance of precipitation 20%. Monday, mostly sunny, high near 82. East wind 10 to 13 miles per hour, gusts as high as 18. For the latest news, weather, and community info, visit DecaturRadio.com.

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1: 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No.

0: was a sleeper hit. Actually, it was released in 2017, but didn't become a hit until years later. Lizzo and the breakout single Truth Hurts. Don't go far. Ariana Grande's latest one, just a couple minutes off.
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5: Good evening and happy Saturday, Central Illinois. Here's your WAND forecast. We're heading overnight tonight with clouds gradually building in. A cold front is getting ready to sweep through. Mid-60s for our temperatures tonight, but tomorrow, thanks to that cold front, we're only talking low 80s. And we're even tracking a chance for a few isolated showers, but most of us are staying mainly dry as we head into the work week. I'm meteorologist Olivia Colon.
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0: Azizam, he is Ed Sheeran, and I'm Brewer. Make it a great one. Bruno Mars on the way.
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2: From the Party Weather Center, tonight, partly cloudy with a low near 66 and a west-northwest wind around 6 miles per hour becoming calm. Sunday, a 30% chance of showers and thunderstorms mainly between 2 p.m. and 4 p.m. Mostly sunny with a high near 84 and a north wind 5 to 11 miles per hour with gusts up to 15. Sunday night, a slight chance of showers before 9 p.m. and a slight chance of showers and thunderstorms between 9 p.m. and 10 p.m. Mostly cloudy with a low near 58 and a northeast wind 7 to 9 miles per hour. Monday, mostly sunny with a high near 82 and an east wind 10 to 13 miles per hour with gusts up to 18. For the latest news, weather, and community info, visit DecaturRadio.com.